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Christian O'Connell is paying your bills. And keep listening. The Bank of Christian opens again very soon.

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3: 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He has given us access to the bank account, so right now we are going to pay another bill.
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0: 10 questions, 60 seconds on the clock. That's pretty smooth. You could pass if you don't know an answer. We'll come back to that question if time permits. You get all the questions right, $1,000.
4: And if you think...
0: Hello there, it's Jonesy and Amanda driving you home across Australia.

0: Kim Wilde. Kids in America. Christian O'Connell show on goal 20 to 9. Time for today's time waster. We're looking for your dance movies. Up for grabs. But the best one we get, $500, Holy Moly Golf Club gift card. Holy Moly, any excuse for a work party at Holy Moly Golf Club. You can book now. All right, dance movies.
1: Mm.
0: Tap Hard with a Vengeance.
1: Silver.
0: Cha-Cha Land.
1: Oh, gold.
0: Who doesn't love to get their cha-cha on at the weekend?
1: Not me.
0: Oh, okay.
1: No, as in, like, I don't not want
0: to. All right, gotcha. Make it clearer then. Has Caitlin gone home for that disgrace 8:15? No Country for Old Breakdancers.
1: Ron.
0: Too old to break.